0: We are going to start with one point that for me is so interesting. I love these statues, but I don't know if you didn't directly notice that
1: was not using a normal goat.
0: The goat is kinda like the demon. Maybe not the demon, but yeah, I think it's the idea of the statues. Oh,
1: this is going to look too
0: random. We are directly in front of the statue. Ah, you know,
1: we have the dancer there.
0: Okay, let's search another place, maybe with a little bit more of shadow.

0: The truth is, this park's a little too interesting.
1: Okay, just a picture of the booty.
0: It's too strange. I think I didn't walk through this bar before.
1: The next stop.

I think when I was 9 or 10, we had a very short conversation about childhood, and he said his strongest memory was his mother baking strudel and opening the oven when he came home, and the smell escorted him when he was climbing the stairs. All I can say is that I hope that this is a moment where we create eventually sweet memories, like the smell of strudel.

0: people were my father, my aunt, my grandparents, Babette and Vladimir Braun. And they had lived in this house for at least, well, my grandmother had lived at this, in this house for 35 years.
1: Like, board.

0: The ceremony is very meaningful to me. I had been here in 2012 for the original ceremony for my great-grandparents who had been killed in the concentration camp of Sobibor in Poland. And to me, this is a very meaningful way for the German people and the society to say, we realize what happened was horrible, and we're sorry this happened, and we acknowledge that this was an very unfortunate thing, and that it's very beautiful that the people in Germany have organized this. It's really a tribute to the character of the German people and the willingness to confront the history of the past.
1: Durch die Verlegung von Stolpersteinen, Dr. Wladimir Bronn, seine Frau Babette Bronn und ihren Kindern Jutta Bronn und Dr. Klaus Bronn

0: We are going to start with one point that for me is so interesting. I love these statues, but I don't know if you didn't directly notice that
1: not using a normal goat.
0: The goat is kinda like the demon. Maybe not the demon, but yeah, I think this idea of the statues. Oh, this is going to look too random. We are directly in front of the sun. Ah, you know,
1: we have the dancer there.
0: Okay, let's search another place, maybe with a little bit more of shadow. But as I've been telling to you before.

0: Why did you stop riding me?
1: Doesn't really matter now, does it?
0: Who are we resisting for?
2: We are how we are.
1: You don't have to be.
2: Well, what's the other option? Misery? Denial?
1: Not anymore. You found a cure.

0: You said you wanted to hear the story.
1: I do, Owen.
0: And then you hear all of the story. You hear all of it. You don't just get to hear the bits that sound harmless and I'm pretty.
1: Owen!

0: We are physically ill, Owen. This desire we feel, it's not in our minds, it's in our bodies.
1: I want to know you, Owen. All of you.
2: Did he speak of me?
3: Said you're his best friend in the world.

0: people were my father, my aunt, my grandparents, Babette and Vladimir Braun. And they had lived in this house for at least, well, my grandmother had lived at this in this house for 35 years.
1: What? Border.

0: The ceremony is very meaningful to me. I had been here in 2012 for the original ceremony for my great-grandparents who had been killed in the concentration camp of Sobibor in Poland. And to me, this is a very meaningful way for the German people and the society to say, we realize what happened was horrible, and we're sorry this happened, and we acknowledge that this was an very unfortunate thing, and that it's very beautiful that the people in Germany have organized this. It's really a tribute to the character of the German people and the willingness to confront the history of the past.
1: Die Verlegung von Stolpersteinen, Dr. Wladimir Bonn, seine Frau Babette Bonn und ihren Kindern Jutta Bonn und Dr. Klaus Bonn

0: Why did you stop riding me? Doesn't really matter now, does it? How are we resisting for?
1: We are how we are.
0: You don't have to be.
1: Well, what's the other option? Misery? Denial?
0: Not anymore. You found a cure.

0: You said you wanted to hear the story.
1: I do, Owen.
0: But then you hear all of the story. You hear all of it. You don't just get to hear the bits that sound harmless and I'm pretty.
1: Owen!

0: You're so sad. And the last thing a parent wants is for their kid to be sad.
1: It's hard to say, but you know when you found it.
2: You look so good, you really do. You look the same, just more you. I love it.
1: For all these years.
3: Oh, yeah, there's that guy. I was wondering where he was.
1: You pick me up when I'm on the ground.
4: I don't know all the rules.
5: What are you talking about rules? I'm just a person. Just talk to me.
1: You give me strength when it can't be found.
6: You're going through a thing. We all have to obey you.
5: Obey what?
7: I just worry about you.
8: You weren't worrying about me when I was actually not okay.
7: I'm so proud of you, my brave boy, living who you really are.
1: All these years.
3: You were the only person I felt myself around.
1: After all these years.
0: That kid was in so much pain before.

0: Why did you stop riding me? Doesn't really matter now, does it? What are we resisting for?
1: We are how we are.
0: You don't have to be.
1: Well, what's the other option? Misery? Denial?
0: Not anymore. They found a cure.

0: You said you wanted to hear the story.
1: I do, Owen.
0: But then you hear all of the story. You hear all of it. You don't just get to hear the bits that sound harmless and I'm pretty.
1: Owen!